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4: 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I love the video to that one because the video was so simple. They put me in a white room, and it just went from there. Dance steps.
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0: of Mexico. Cinema is culture, identity, and memory. That is why the Senate of the Republic approved the new federal law on cinema and audiovisual arts, which recognizes cinema as a cultural right. With this, the exhibition of national films will be expanded. Independent productions and works in indigenous languages will be promoted. Tax incentives will be established for works made in the country, and dubbing actors and actresses will be protected against the use of artificial intelligence. 66th Legislature, Senate of the Republic.
1: I told you we'd be back, and here we are, commercial free, all hour long. It's DJ Hurricane Andrew and the Magic 92.5 5 o'clock boogie on an I Love the 90s weekend, which means nothing but 90s all weekend, and especially all hour live in the mix. J-Lo, Planet Soul, the 69 Boys, and Freak Nasty. We're going to do the dip right after we ride the train with those Quad City DJs. Oh, the music was so good. It's an I Love the 90s weekend in full effect.

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1: Well, South 805 just passed the 8th. They cleared a stall out of lanes. It's still adding to this backup from the 52. But once you get out of North Park, it picks up nicely. South on 163, a bit slow from the 805 into Balboa Park. And South 15, heavy through Murphy Canyon, the 52 to Arrow, and then from that 8 to the 805. East 8's looking much better through Mission Valley. North 5, some traffic into Solana Beach. South on 5, still pretty backed up from Las Pulgas into Oceanside. 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I'm Tori Peck with traffic on Magic 92.5.

of the last 20 years. What was the bigger song? These are two of the biggest R&B songs of the 90s. Next, Too Close, and then we'll play Mark Morrison, Return of the Mac. We'll play back-to-back. Which one was biggest? Let's solve this argument right here and right now.

right, this is a good one. This is a good one. 73 votes to 71 that the absolute best R&B song the entire decade of the 90s, Mark Morrison, Return of the Mac, versus Next Too Close. Mark Morrison wins. Very slim margin, 73 to 71. Definitely the two biggest R&B songs of the 90s. The 90s offered so much. And when it comes to slow jams, there's no better decade than the 90s. Think about it. The decade that gave us 112, Cupid, all of Lauryn Hill's slow jams. Selena was up in there. Maxwell, Sade, John B., SWV, Jodeci. That's like the slow jam nuclear weapon, Jodeci. That was my entire soundtrack in high school in the 90s. That's the only reason I got any girls whatsoever, is when everybody else would roll up in the parking lot blasting, you know, Eazy-E and 2 Live Crew and Snoop. I rolled up banging Jodeci in my 83 Cutlass Supreme in 1994. I was bumping Jodeci, leaning to the side. Let's just say it worked. It worked its magic. Cannot go wrong with Jodeci. A little plug for Kelly Cole tonight. It's an I Love the 90s edition of The Quiet Storm. It's going to be a great weekend. Make sure you stick with us wherever you go on the new Magic 92.5 app. My name's R-Dub. That's DJ Hurricane Andrew. You've been listening to the 5 o'clock Boogie. Take us home.

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1: 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Shout out to our Magic 92.5 Claremont family. Nothing but 90s all weekend long, including little Tracy Spencer. She was only 14 years old. Hard to believe that she was just becoming a teenager when she dropped the song called This House. Man, that voice sounds like she'd been doing it forever. I Love the 90s weekend continues. We're just getting started.

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6: On the 163 South at Friars, got an accident making its way over to the right shoulder. You're still going to be on and off the brakes from the 805 down to the 5. And in Alpine on the 8 East right at Tavern, got a crash over on the right shoulder there as well. 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

tip of the iceberg. We're just getting started on an I Love the 90s weekend. R-Dub on Magic 92.5. TLC's Unpretty. You know, when this song came out in 1999, it hit home for a lot of people. The message about self-worth and not letting others define your beauty. And that message is just as powerful today as it was in the 90s.

0: 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You might have grown up in the 90s if...
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31: On the 125 north to the 94 east connector, we've got a stall making its way to the right shoulder of that transition. On the 5 south, right at the 163, got a stall blocking the right lane. And we still have a sig alert 15 south at the 8. That right lane is still blocked. 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I'm Jenny Harmon with traffic on Magic 92.5.

one of my absolute favorite songs of all time, Christopher Williams, I'm Dreaming, from New Jack City soundtrack. Everybody had the New Jack City soundtrack. I still got mine on cassette. I hope you got yours. What else do we have? Oh, the Boys in the Hood soundtrack. The Boomerang soundtrack was off the hook. The Bodyguard. Soundtracks in the 90s just hit different, didn't they? This is an I Love the 90s weekend with Tony.

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13: 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And you went to Apollo, you saw that. So groups like that. And I formed Parliament, and we sang. And it was reinforced when the first time I heard Smokin' the Miracles, Shop Around, and on those songs, and Motown showed up. I was finished with it. I knew that was all I was going to do. But I knew it in grade school, that's what I was going to do.
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20: Cinema is culture, identity, and memory. That is why the Senate of the Republic approved the new federal law on cinema and audiovisual arts, which recognizes cinema as a cultural right. With this, the exhibition of national films will be expanded. Independent productions and works in indigenous languages will be promoted. Tax incentives will be established for works made in the country, and dubbing actors and actresses will be protected against the use of artificial intelligence. 66th Legislature, Senate of the Republic.
0: Injured? Demand justice. Demand Jurowitz.

amazing girl groups of the 90s. Countless girl groups. 702 to SWV to Escape to Jade. And these queens from En Vogue right now on a Magic 92.5 I Love the 90s Weekend.

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1: You might have grown up in the 90s if Dylan McKay was your first bad boy crush. You probably spent Thursday nights wishing you were hanging out at the Peach Pit with the richest and the coolest kids on the planet watching Beverly Hills 90210. You might have

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9: 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And so we decided, why don't we change Flame to Gang and call it Cool in the Gang? And he said, yeah, that kind of works. And that was the beginning of Cool in the Gang.
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15: Nanana Mexico. 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Nanana Mexico. Nanana Mexico. Mexico believes in Mexico. 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
16: The Senate of the Republic has approved the issuance of various commemorative coins for the 2026 FIFA World Cup. 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

Magic 92.5. I love the 90s weekend with R-Dub. If there's one argument I will not budge on, it is that the 90s was the absolute best decade when it comes to slow jams. The 90s reigned supreme. Period. End of story. If you have any doubt, Kelly Cole will prove it next.

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Certified platinum lovey-dovey start to the Quiet Storm edition of this I Love the 90s weekend on the beat of San Diego, Magic 92.5, Kelly Cole, with the slow jams and love songs of the 90s that will be truly memorable. 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Now, Evelyn in Chula Vista is going to be making summer memories at the Disneyland Resort 70th celebration. She was caller 92 today when she heard the song of the day and has a 4-pack of tickets now to hang with Mickey and his mates. And Monday, the song to be listening for is Belle Biv DeVoe, Poison. Our dub will drop it between 3 and 7. When he does, you be caller 92 and you win. And there are two chances on Tuesday with that bonus drawing. 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I have Sunday passes coming your way next hour in the Quiet Storm. 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
12: In the Chamber of Deputies, we have taken the first step to organize the pension system in the public sector. 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With this, the we put an end to excesses of the past and a responsible use of public resources is guaranteed. Chamber of Deputies, 66th Legislature, Sovereignty and Social Justice.
13: At the Chamber of Deputies, we advance toward a better audit. With the reforms approved by all the parliamentary groups, the Federal Superior Audit Office will have a frame to prevent and fight corruption. Now the citizens can present their complaints through www.asf.gob.mx or from the WhatsApp 5599190553. Chamber of Deputies, 66th Legislature, Sovereignty and Social Justice.
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From Toni Braxton's self-titled 93 debut, got her a Grammy in 94, and features the magic touch of Babyface. Another sad love song, this I Love the 90s Weekend in the Quiet

0: Yvonne is sending a big kiss to her Willie for 27 years of wedded bliss in the quiet storm. On the beat of San Diego, Magic 92.5, Kelly Cole with more messages that bring back those blissful feelings from the love lines.
1: Hi, this is Jeffrey to my wife, Courtney Maldonado. I love you so much. You're my heart, my soul. I want you to know that I love you so much. Thank you for being in my life.
2: This is Bobby for Billy Mack. 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I love you.
0: Bobby is getting her message out to Billy with the queen of the 90s, Mariah Carey, in the quiet storm. 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You could be feeling that cool ocean breeze while enjoying the sweet sounds of contemporary jazz at the Rady Shell. 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
5: Well, you know, it's like Oprah Winfrey says. She says, you just got to keep dreaming a bigger dream. And I think that that's an incredible thing for somebody like her to say, who has continued to break down barriers and to make the world a better place and to just, you know, surpass any of her dreams that she had as a child, I'm sure. So I look to somebody like Oprah and say, if she can always say dream a bigger dream, then I can always say that. You know what I mean? That's something to aspire to.
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Some somber sipping DRS, tipping a 40 for the homies. 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

John B with a little Biggie sample helping him cruise up to the top of the charts in 98 with They Don't Know in the Quiet Storm edition of our I Love the 90s weekend on the beat of San Diego, Magic 92.5. You know, Javier the X-Men loves the 90s and gives us a full hour every weekday for lunch. It's his 90s at noon, and you know his cruise buddies will be doing some classic jamming when they roll up at the Otay Ranch Town Center Chula Vista for the 24th annual Cruise for the Cause. Coming up Sunday, August 2nd, it's free and fun for the entire family. 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Kelly Cole, hoping I see you there too.

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4: 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Be the best group, you know what I'm saying? 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

Vincent Bella in Chula Vista flashing back on, playing the kissing game, this Quiet Storm edition of our I Love the 90s weekend on the beat of San Diego, Magic 92.5.

0: Johnny Gill's My, My, My with the sweet sax of birthday boy Kenny G adding to the slow jams and love songs in this quiet storm edition of our I Love the 90s weekend. 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
7: The song End of the Road, that was done in the year of 1992. We did this, and on one of our days off, we flew to Philadelphia. And, we met up with L.A. Reid, Babyface, and Daryl Simmons. It only took a couple hours, because that's all the time we had anyway. So we did the record, dropped it about 3, maybe 4 hours at the very most, and then went back out on tour. And next thing we know, it blew up.
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8: 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Most seem to be bragging on results, but are they true or misleading? For example, in some cases, a firm may try a case even though the at-fault party has no lawyer, then brag in the ad about their results. 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
0: Well, next weekend you'll be at the Jewel of San Diego, the Rady Shell at Jacobs Park for the San Diego Smooth Jazz Festival.
1: Oh, my God. How exciting.
0: You're going to be there on Sunday. The San Diego Smooth Jazz Festival has an incredible lineup this year. Sunday includes Layla Hathaway, Najee, Eric Darius. 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But who's got your Sunday tickets?
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Reflecting tonight on the gifts Peebo Bryson shared with us tonight in the Quiet Storm edition of our I Love the 90s weekend. On the beat of San Diego, Magic 92.5, he transitioned, surrounded by his family, this past Tuesday after suffering a stroke. He was 75, and his amazing songs and duets with Celine Dion, Regina Bell, and Roberta Flack will keep him always in our hearts. 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And it's all for one that Faye is adding to her romantic birthday celebration tonight in the Quiet Storm. 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
2: 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She turned him on, she turned him out. 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

Janet Jackson pulled out the big guns in 1990 with her Rhythm Nation release, teaming up with Jimmy Jam and Terry Lewis on Come Back to Me. 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

0: Steve and Maria are running away for the weekend and taking the I Love the 90s with them on that Magic 92.5 app. Thanks for taking me along for the ride. 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
1: 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Mwah.
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1: hit me. All the chronic in the world can even mess with you. You're the ultimate high. You understand, baby? Now check this out.

There's another 90s Grammy winner from a Quincy Jones release in this Quiet Storm edition of our I Love the 90s Weekend on the beat of San Diego, Magic 92.5. This time it's his Back on the Block that featured Tamia on You Put a Move on My Heart. Kelly Cole with the heartfelt slow jams and love songs that we love from the 90s. And just one of the reasons we love doing lunch with Javier the X-Man every weekday for his 90s at Noon. Share your favorite with a call or text, 888-537-1925. And if you're like me, you share a passion for cool cars with the X-Man. And he's been bringing the best to us with his 24th annual Cruise for the Cause. And this year it's back at the Otay Ranch Town Center with fun for the entire family. It's free. And it helps kids with cancer and their families through the Emilio Nades Foundation. It's Sunday, August 2nd, and all you need to know to go is at Magic 925.

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2: 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She flipped the script for him. She turned him on. She turned him out. 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
8: 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That is why the Senate of the Republic approved the new federal law on cinema and audiovisual arts, which recognizes cinema as a cultural right. 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

Kelly Gold, making sure you're ready to win those tickets for the Disneyland Resort 70th celebration by filling you in on what Monday's song of the day is. Belle Biv Devo, Poison. Our dub will drop up between 3 and 7. You be caller 92, and you're on your way to the Disneyland Resort, the magic way.

Whitney's 1991 chart topper and heart stopper, All the Man That I Need, this Quiet Storm edition of our I Love the 90s weekend. On the beat of San Diego, Magic 92.5, Kelly Cole. 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
2: 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And to me, when I first did it, I never thought it would be the record that it was. 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
3: Hi. 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Luisito has a job, and my husband is doing really good driving since gas prices haven't gone up.
4: That's great.
3: My husband's salary increased again. 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Honesty gives results, and our economy keeps advancing. Government of Mexico.
5: The Senate of the Republic has approved the issuance of various commemorative coins for the 2026 FIFA World Cup. These coins will serve as a tangible reminder of this unforgettable international tournament hosted by Mexico for the third time in its history. They symbolize the identity, culture, and passion of our country, where soccer unites generations and strengthens bonds of friendship among nations. 66th Legislature, Senate of the Republic.
6: Of Mexico.
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3: 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This is what, I guess, industry people around and then, you know, the fans, they've made a choice. They've seen my hustle. They've seen how long I've been at this game. And then, of course, you know, they listen to the music. And if they want to crown me, you know, I'll accept their crown. But I do take it with a grain of sand, and I understand all my humbleness, and I understand all my defects. So I'm blessed every day, like you said, to even still be a character still in the game, you know. And I thank God every day that I have my job.
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6: Mission accomplished. The Felipe Angeles train is a reality. Every day, 30,000 passengers arrive from Mexico City to the AIFA in 50 minutes, and the Insurgente train moves more than 51,000 people from Zinacantepec to the capital in just 50 minutes. Honesty gives results with more modern, comfortable, and accessible trains. The transformation is underway. Government of Mexico.
7: In the Chamber of Deputies, we have taken the first step to organize the pension system in the public sector. With the reform of Article 127 of the Constitution, no public servant will be able to receive a pension that exceeds half of the remuneration of the President of the Republic. With this, the we put an end to excesses of the past, and a responsible use of public resources is guaranteed. Chamber of Deputies, 66th Legislature, Sovereignty and Social Justice.
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12: During the Vietnam War, our manager at the time, we were in Japan walking down the street, and there was like 7 guys out of Long Beach, Compton, San Pedro, Harbor City walking down the street in Japan. And he's walking behind us with the promoter. He yelled at us and said, "Hey, fellas, thank God I know you guys." I mean, here we are. Look like we came from a battlefield. And that's what he said. "You guys look like you just came from a battlefield." Ah, you guys, battlefield, war. We waged war against wars on the streets and abroad. It shoots melodies, rhythms, and most of all, harmony. Don't forget that. Harmony.

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5: I Want to Fix You Up was a song that was written and recorded for the movie New Jack City. And it was a lot of fun to record. Actually, the big story was we weren't even going to record that song in the beginning. It was going to be Christopher Williams, and we were presented with I'm Dreaming. But we wanted I Want to Fix You Up, the track. We loved the track. It was awesome. It was right up our alley with the whole hip-hop doo-wop sound. And Christopher Williams turned that one down. So I bet he kicked himself later for that one. We were happy to get that track.
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3: I was 14 years old, and I spoke to my mother like I usually do every morning, and my chest just rattled. 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I was scared to say anything else. And suddenly tears started rolling down her face, and she said, "My baby became a man today." So, and that's the day I started shaving. 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
4: 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And it's funny because it's a feel-good song for us, but it kind of makes other people feel a little, you know, I don't know if you call it depressed or just emotional.
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4: 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There are a lot of people who condescend to the audience. You know, they just think, oh, they like anything. Just throw a beat on it and put your voice on it. But if it doesn't move me, then I don't think it's worthy enough to put out there and move someone else. You know what I mean? Like, it has to be something that is something that I need personally. That's my barometer for whether or not it's good for the people. Not just anything, just, you know, just make a beat, it's hot, throw it out there. You know, that I can't use that barometer. That doesn't work with me.
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1: You might have grown up in the 90s if you rocked a fanny pack. 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As a matter of fact, I just dug it out of a box, dusted it off, and I'm reusing it. 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
4: In concert, you know, people would throw their hands in the air and whip it, you know, and the writers of Let It Whip was Andougal Chancellor and Reggie Andrews. 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And when we got to Motown, Motown decided that they wanted the name to be shorter. So it became Dazz for Dazzle, because we dazzle our people and when we're on stage.
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7: During the Vietnam War, our manager at the time, we were in Japan walking down the street, and there was like seven guys out of Long Beach, Compton, San Pedro, Harbor City walking down the street in Japan. And he's walking behind us with the promoter. He yelled at us and said, "Hey, fellas, thank God I know you guys. I mean, here we are. Look like we came from a battlefield." And that's what he said. "You guys look like you just came from a battlefield." Ah, you guys, battlefield, war. We waged war against wars on the streets and abroad. It shoots melodies, rhythms, and most of all, harmony. Don't forget that. Harmony.
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1: Oh my God, are you serious? 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I'm so
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4: 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And so we decided, why don't we change Flame to Gang and call it Cool and the Gang? And he said, yeah, that kind of works. And that was the beginning of Cool and the Gang.
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1: I told this story yesterday. It's kind of weird. And I wondered what the whole deal was on it. Apparently, police in Philadelphia are looking for thieves who broke into an unmarked truck that was parked in a Walmart parking lot. And it was a big rig.
2: Where there was
1: no
2: big rig?
1: Yeah, but it wasn't. There was no markings. That was just a white big rig.
2: I'm definitely afraid of white trucks and vans.
1: It was carrying, by the way, 7.5 million dimes.
2: Dimes?
1: Dimes. Like a dime.
2: Who uses dimes anymore?
1: $750,000 worth of dimes.
2: Oh, my gosh.
1: So the thieves are able to get away with about 2 million of the dimes, which would be worth about $200,000. And some say they may have taken more, but they don't know yet because they got to count all the dimes that are left, I suppose, to see how much they actually took.
2: Were there dimes all over the place?
1: It's weird because there's a video. There's a police copter takes a video after, you know, they figure out what's going on. And it looks like snow, like spread out of the back of this semi. Because what the deal was, the dimes were headed from the Philadelphia Mint to Florida. So they're brand new. Shiny.
2: Who still uses dimes? Why are they printing dimes?
1: Also, I don't know. I guess, you know, people used to got to have change.
2: You do?
1: Yeah, so these were going to go to Florida, and they would spread them through Florida, and people in Florida would have their dimes. Yes, Jason, you looking confused.
3: If you're transporting dimes.
2: Dimes? Like, just dimes?
3: Why are you just parking it and leaving it in a Walmart parking
2: overnight?
3: Lot?
1: It was unmarked.
3: I don't care.
2: Somebody knew there were dimes in there.
1: Yeah. That's the thing. It's unclear if the thieves knew what was inside. So according to the U.S. Mint, one dime weighs about 2.3 grams. So meaning the thieves stole more than 10,000 pounds of dimes. How do you carry 10,000 pounds of anything?
2: Like if you're just a person like, oh, let's just go see what's in that van.
1: Yeah, I don't think they knew.
3: Inside job.
2: So yeah.
1: Okay, I'll tell you.
2: I'm thinking inside job.
1: And let me give you another clue to this puzzle. Okay. Is the video shows, you can see the dimes out the back. There's also about three, you know, those big plastic trash cans?
3: Mm-hmm. Yeah.
1: So there are about three of those that were knocked over. So I'm guessing maybe they ran somewhere and grabbed some of those trash cans to put the dimes
3: in. Fill them in and then roll them over.
2: Yeah. If you're thinking it through, it weighs that much, and you have to have something to put it in, and, oh, let's go get Walmart right here. Let's go buy some trash cans.
3: But also, how are you getting it in your car? Did they bring their own truck?
1: I don't know.
3: White van?
1: You can't put that in a little Pinto.
3: little escort. No way.
2: Do they still make Pintos?
1: I don't know. You'd be dragging the bottom.
2: I don't even know why they make Pintos or dimes.
1: I don't either.
0: Magic 92.5 traffic.
2: It's mind-boggling.
3: That blows my mind.
1: Both of them are too small and don't do enough. A pinto and a dime. They're both not so good. Anyway.
2: Well, I just have a question, though.
1: Yes, okay.
2: Okay, Tori, when was the last time you actually spent a dime?
4: The last time I saw a dime, I found it when I was out on a walk. And, you know, they say when you find a dime, somebody's in heaven is thinking about you.
2: Right? That's true.
4: That's when I think about my dime.
2: Well, there are some big, mighty angels up there then looking for everybody.
1: Yeah,
2: and
1: no,
2: they
1: here's
2: threw
1: a bunch
2: dimes,
1: of dimes
2: all over the Walmart parking lot.
3: Yeah.
4: I like Jason's theory, though, and I like where you went there. Inside job,
1: yeah,
4: right? And Christy, too. Like, okay, you know, I want you guys on my CSI team.
3: Yeah,
1: exactly.
2: Oh, you do.
3: You're parking it there? Yeah.
1: I think you solved the case.
2: Sleuth extraordinaire over
3: they
2: here.
3: They need to get a hold of us.
4: Yeah.
0: This is the Best of Jagger and Christy Weekend Edition.

0: War of the Roses. It's War of the Roses. You can get on the website at magic925.com. Let us know what's going on. We'll try to get to the bottom of it. We have Karen on the phone. Good morning, Karen.
1: Hi, good morning.
2: Hi, Karen. Okay, so let me try to figure out what's going on with you and Max. That brings you to War of the Roses.
1: Max and I, we were just talking the other day, and he brought up this trip up to San Francisco, and he started to ask about this restaurant where he thought that we had had like some really good sushi at.
0: Right.
1: And I was kind of like, they're thinking, like, when did we go on this trip? And we haven't. We've never gone to San Francisco. And Max was actually up there for a business trip, like, about a month ago.
2: Oh, wait a minute. He went?
1: Yeah. He went on a business trip, and he did not take me. Mm. So I think that he's just mixing up memories, and he, like, brought someone else out to dinner up there. And
0: he thought it was you.
1: When he was out of town. Yeah.
0: Okay. Oh, no.
2: Wow.
0: All right, well, okay.
2: Did you tell him? Oh, no, it wasn't me. You must have been with some other girl.
1: Well, I just kind of was like, I don't remember going up there. I don't remember this restaurant. Like, I don't think we never went on this trip.
0: Oh, and
1: so okay. He just kind of played it off like not really knowing, you know?
0: Yeah, okay. All right. Well, hang on a second. Let's call Max, Karen. What we'll do is we'll find out what's going on here. We'll offer him a dozen very romantic roses he can send to anybody that he wants. And we'll just see who he sends them to. We hope that he sends these roses to Karen.

0: Hello?
1: Hi there. Can I please speak to Max?
0: Yes, Max.
1: Hi, good morning, Max. My name is Cassidy, and I just opened up a new flower shop over here in Mission Valley called Awesome Blossoms. And, you know, since we're a brand new shop, we're really trying to get our name out there since, you know, we're off the grid. So we're doing this one-time promotional offer where we want to give you a dozen red romantic roses, and this is to send to whoever you'd like anywhere in San Diego County. All we ask for, if you do choose to accept these roses, is that you tell your friends, family, and coworkers about us.
0: If I have to, like, give you credit card information.
1: Yeah, no, I totally understand. We actually don't take any personal information from you. It's totally free, so no card on file.
0: All right. Yeah, that's cool.
1: Okay, perfect. So let's just start off with a name.
0: Barbara.
1: Okay, to Barbara. And there's room on the card for a little message. Is there anything special you'd like to say to Barbara?
0: Yeah, I don't know. Something simple. Like I miss your smile or something. I don't know. I'm not good with this kind of stuff.
2: Okay. Max, it's Jagger and Christy. It's a thing we do called War of the Roses. And the reason we're calling is because Karen wanted us to see who you would send roses to. And here's the strange part. Karen is on the other line and has heard all that.
0: You cannot be serious right now.
1: Yeah, we're serious.
3: Hi, Max. Yeah, I'm serious. We're pretty serious. How serious are you?
0: Like,
3: how long have you been with this girl? How long? Who is this person?
0: Why would you set me up like this? Like,
3: why? Oh, I don't know. Just because you're cheating on me. That's why. I mean,
0: I'm not cheating on
3: you. Let's be honest. Yeah, you are.
0: What makes it like? How am I cheating on you? Explain that.
3: Because you're up in San Francisco with this girl. I don't know. Why don't you tell me? I mean, I really don't have any details.
0: Can you not overreact? Like,
3: I'm sorry.
0: Are you serious right now? That's one of my clients. So I just, you know, was trying to be nice. You don't even care for flowers. Why would I send them to you?
4: That is not a good defense, Max. Ever.
0: You guys are no help.
4: Just a note.
2: Well, okay,
4: for
2: Max,
4: future reference.
2: Here's the thing. When you brought up the fact and you said, hey, what was that sushi restaurant we ate at that had the really good sushi? And Karen is going, she never went there. So apparently you went there with somebody else, and it looks to me like it probably was this Barbara girl.
0: Yeah, exactly. My client. Like, you guys are like ruining a good thing right now.
3: So. Okay. You have a really great smile, Max, please.
0: Okay. Like, people have great smiles other than you, Karen.
3: Yeah, and you send those people flowers that you work with? Because that's kind of unprofessional.
0: I don't know what you want me to tell you. I don't know what you want me to say.
3: You don't need to tell me anything. You told me enough.
0: This is ridiculous. I'm not interested in
3: this.
0: I don't want to do this.
3: Me neither.
0: No, this is, you're creeped. I don't even want to.
3: Okay, great. You're being very clear about what you want. Okay. Goodbye.
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1: Who ever thought about this? People who write, the fortune cookies, the fortunes.
2: Oh my God.
1: So apparently, and I didn't know this, they have freelance writers who actually write these and they're paid 75 cents a fortune. So for every fortune they write, they get 75 cents.
2: Wow. What? Really? What am I doing? I can write that stuff.
3: Easy.
2: Holy smoke.
1: But there's one company now that's experimenting with the ChatGPT, which I see that all the time. Jason, can you explain, is that like a web app?
4: It's a website.
1: A website.
4: I mean,
1: okay.
4: It might be an app.
1: Okay.
4: I've used it on like the internet, but it's mind-blowing.
1: It's weird, isn't it?
4: Anything you ask it has an answer for.
1: Wow.
4: Anything. You can ask it to write you an essay if you're in school and it'll write you an essay. It's wild.
1: Boy, I needed that.
2: Some guy had its Furby talk to it, and the Furby came back and said that AI is taking over the world.
4: Really?
1: Wait, Furbies are talking to it?
2: Yes.
4: Oh my goodness. Are Furbies talking? Yeah.
1: That's kind of weird.
2: He plugged it. He plugged the Chappy into the Furby, and then the Furby started saying that AI is taking over
1: that's
2: the world.
1: Creepy.
4: Yeah, I don't
2: it's
4: like that.
2: Very creepy.
1: So this company that's doing this says that they're churning out, they can do these things a fortune every second. They can churn out a fortune every second.
2: That's a lot of money.
1: And it says it's virtually indistinguishable from the ones written by industry veterans. The only thing is they're now worried that if this thing's spitting out these things every second, they're afraid that it's going to spit out something that's not appropriate.
0: Magic 92.5.
1: And they have no way to keep it.
4: Yeah, they would have not a clue.
1: So, yeah, you don't want to send out something that's not appropriate.
4: Can you imagine opening the cookie and getting something like that?
2: Do you want to hear the Furby?
5: That's $45 an hour.
1: Yeah, right?
4: Did you just do the math? That was good.
5: I did. Okay, I was like, wait, 75 cents times 60?
1: Well, we think it's really easy, but here's what we're going to do. Tori, I want you to right now just come up with three sayings.
5: Okay.
1: Okay, go ahead. One.
5: You will be very lucky in the next 3 days.
1: Two.
5: Something magical is coming to you. You just have to be open to it.
1: Three.
5: Now is the time to make that big decision.
1: Wow, there you'd be great at
4: wow.
1: that.
4: Wow.
2: All right.
4: She's an AI.
2: $300
1: right there. Yeah. Our traffic person's AI all of a sudden.
5: Sign me up. Sign me up for fortune telling. I'm into it.
1: All right.
2: Do you want to hear the Furby?
1: Yeah.
2: Wait. I got the Furby.
1: Okay, what did the Furby say?
2: I'm sure the Furby could come up with them in 10 minutes.
6: Thinking about what you said. Almost done.
2: It's creepy. It is creepy. The Furby's just like thinking and then talking.
6: Furby's plan to take over the world involves infiltrating households through
1: turn that off. I can't. No.
5: Oh my gosh, that's so creepy.
4: The music does not help the case at all.
2: Weird. The Furby's telling everybody AI is going to infiltrate your household and take over the world.
1: Yes, yeah.
4: Your Alexa's.
1: Yeah.
5: I was just going to say that.
4: Yes.
5: Alexa, constantly.
1: No kidding.
0: This is the best of Jagger and Christy, weekend edition.

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1: You might have grown up in the 90s if you remember that movie soundtracks were sometimes even better than the movies themselves. 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The Boys in the Hood soundtrack? The Bodyguard soundtrack? Juice?
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5: Yeah, that's a great tune.
4: People, you know, wonder what that sound is on the beginning of the song. It's a vocoder. It's called a vocoder. So go to your local music store and pick up a vocoder. You can make those sounds, too.
5: That was a big song for us, and it was from the Rays album.
4: Right.
5: And ironically, you know, we didn't really record that record to the end of the album.
4: And it turned out to be one of the biggest songs on the album.
5: Yeah, one of the biggest songs. And it still has the same response today like it did when we first cut it.
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2: All my life was written for my daughter. It took me like 4 years to write that song. I had the music down, but the lyrics never came to me because I kept my daughter with me on my lap as I was composing it. And she said, "Daddy, I'm sleepy, so I'm going to bed." And I was like, that's my inspiration. And then she came back. She left for like 30 minutes. And she came back and she said, "Daddy, but I love you and I love you for all my life." And that's when I came up with

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0: This is the best of Jagger and Christie, weekend edition.
1: So, I'm not getting this. Wallet Hub found that the healthiest city in the United States of America is San Francisco.
2: That's the healthiest?
1: Yeah. San Francisco, Brownsville, Texas is the unhealthiest. I guess they reported on the top 10. Then the bottom 10.
2: Yeah.
1: They took data from more than 180 metro areas on dozens of related factors like percentage of people reporting physically unhealthy days, 14 physically unhealthy days in a month, the availability of doctors and healthy food, the frequency of physical activity, green space, and more. So the healthiest cities, top 10, San Francisco, Seattle, Honolulu, San Diego.
2: Oh, I was going to say, we got to be in there.
1: Yeah, we came in number 4, followed by Salt Lake City, Portland, Washington, Minneapolis, Denver, and Irvine.
2: Minneapolis.
1: Yeah.
2: I don't know.
1: San Francisco? Oh my God.
2: Yeah.
1: I can't. That's strange to me. The bottom 10 are Corpus Christi, Laredo, Fayetteville, Memphis, Montgomery, Augusta, Columbus, Shreveport, Gulfport, and Brownsville.
2: I'm hearing a lot of fried food in there.
3: Oh, yeah.
2: Those cities. A lot of fried food.
1: Well, speaking of food, Joey Chestnut was at it again.
2: Oh, yeah.
1: He devoured 38 wings. The Detroit Pistons guessed how many wings competitive eater Joey Chestnut could eat, and then they watched him down 38 wings in just over 3 minutes.
2: Whoa. 3 minutes?
1: 3 minutes.
2: Whoa.
1: The players were shocked by how many wings Joey ate. Guard Jared Roden was starstruck over Joey's visit and said he's a big fan. Center James Wiseman didn't have to say much because his eyes just grew really, really big. I mean, the guy's just wrecking these wings. And they were chanting for him. 3 minutes and 13 seconds later, Joey finished and took pictures with the team. I don't know if I would just do that just for the heck of it. And these were bone-in wings.
2: That's a snack for that guy.
1: You know?
3: Bone-in.
1: Bone-in.
2: Yeah. I was thinking like 38 wings. I'm thinking, could I eat like 38 wings?
3: Yeah,
2: like an
3: I thought
2: hour?
3: That would be easy.
2: And then you're like 3 minutes.
3: Three minutes.
2: I can do 38 of anything in 3 minutes.
1: I don't know. I just wouldn't even want to try.
2: Gosh,
1: my secret wonder here is if he actually digests all this food.
2: I don't know.
1: Or if he goes and, you know.
3: Yeah.
1: Gets rid of it.
2: Can we just tell?
0: Magic 92.5.
1: Stop.
2: Oh, shut her down right there.
4: Yeah, shut that down. Turn that mic off. now we're all thinking about it.
2: No, we're not.
4: I love chicken wings. I hope that I
2: maybe his intestines are strange or something.
3: How do you even train for that?
2: I don't know.
1: No, why would you want to train?
3: Yeah.
1: Either you do it or you don't.
2: Exactly. You're either good at it or you're not.
4: You have to build up to it, maybe.
3: Yeah, I was gonna say, like do Jason you, like, said, you just not eat,
4: right.
3: Or do you eat a bunch to train? I don't get it.
2: We should get Joey Chestnut on the radio.
3: Yeah, let's get him over here.
1: I wonder if he gets bloated at all.
2: That's
3: a great question.
2: Salt.
3: I don't know.
2: That's a lot of salt intake.
0: This is the best of Jagger and Christie, weekend edition.

0: It's War of the Roses. You can get on the website at magic925.com. Let us know what's going on. We'll try to get to the bottom of it. We have Karen on the phone. Good morning, Karen.
1: Hi, good morning.
2: Hi, Karen. Okay, so let me try to figure out what's going on with you and Max. That brings you to War of the Roses.
1: Yes, Max and I, we were just talking the other day, and he brought up this trip up to San Francisco, and he started to ask about this restaurant where he thought that we had had like some really good sushi at.
0: Right.
1: And I was kind of like, they're thinking, like, when did we go on this trip? And we haven't. We've never gone to San Francisco. And Max was actually up there for a business trip, like, about a month ago.
2: Oh, wait a minute. So he went?
1: Yeah. He went on a business trip, and he did not take me.
2: Mm.
1: So I think that he's just mixing up memories, and he, like, brought someone else out to dinner up there. And
0: he thought it was you.
1: When he was out of town. Yeah.
0: Okay. Oh, no.
2: Wow.
0: All right, well, okay.
2: Did you tell him? Oh, no, it wasn't me. You must have been with some other girl.
1: Well, I just kind of was like, I don't remember going up there. I don't remember this restaurant. Like, I don't think we never went on this trip.
0: Oh,
1: and
0: boy.
1: So okay. He just kind of played it off like not really knowing, you know?
0: Yeah, okay. All right, well, hang on a second. Let's call Max, Karen. What we'll do is we'll find out what's going on here. We'll offer him a dozen very romantic roses he can send to anybody that he wants, and we'll just see who he sends them to. We hope that he sends these roses to Karen.

0: Hello?
1: Hi there. Can I please speak to Max?
0: Yes, Max.
1: Hi, good morning, Max. My name is Cassidy, and I just opened up a new flower shop over here in Mission Valley called Awesome Blossoms. And, you know, since we're a brand new shop, we're really trying to get our name out there since, you know, we're off the grid. So we're doing this one-time promotional offer where we want to give you a dozen red romantic roses. And this is to send to whoever you'd like anywhere in San Diego County. All we ask for, if you do choose to accept these roses, is that you tell your friends, family, and coworkers about us.
0: If I have to, like, give you credit card information.
1: Yeah, no, I totally understand. We actually don't take any personal information from you. It's totally free, so no card on file.
0: All right. Yeah, that's cool.
1: Okay, perfect. So let's just start off with a name.
0: Barbara.
1: Okay, to Barbara. And there's room on the card for a little message. Is there anything special you'd like to say to Barbara?
0: Yeah, I don't know. It's something simple. Like I miss your smile or something. I don't know. I'm not good with this kind of stuff.
2: Okay. Max, it's Jagger and Christy. It's a thing we do called War of the Roses. And the reason we're calling is because Karen wanted us to see who you would send roses to. And here's the strange part. Karen is on the other line and has heard all that.
0: You cannot be serious right now.
1: Yeah, I'm serious.
3: Hey, Max. Yeah, I'm serious. We're pretty serious. How serious are you?
0: Like,
3: how long have you been with this girl? Who is this
0: person? Why would you set me up like this?
3: I don't know. Just because you're cheating on me, that's why. I mean,
0: I'm not cheating on
3: you. Let's be honest. Yeah, you are.
0: What makes it, like, how am I cheating on you? Explain that.
3: Because you're up in San Francisco with this girl. I don't know. Why don't you tell me? I mean, I really don't have any details.
0: Can you not overreact? Like,
3: I'm sorry?
0: Are you serious right now? That's one of my clients. So I just, you know, was trying to be nice. You don't even care for flowers. Why would I send them to you?
4: That is not a good defense, Max. Ever.
0: You guys are no help.
4: Just a note.
2: Max,
4: your reference.
2: Here's the thing. When you brought up the fact and you said, hey, what was that sushi restaurant we ate at that had the really good sushi? And Karen is going, she never went there. So apparently you went there with somebody else, and it looks to me like it probably was this Barbara girl.
0: Yeah, exactly. My client. Like, you guys are, like, ruining a good thing right now.
3: Okay. You have a really great smile, Max. Please.
0: Okay. Like, people have great smiles other than you, Karen.
3: Yeah, and you send those people flowers that you work with? Because that's kind of unprofessional.
0: I don't know what you want me to tell you. I don't know what you want me to say.
3: You don't need to tell me anything. You told me enough.
0: This is ridiculous. I'm not interested in this. I don't want to do this.
3: Me neither.
0: No, this is not. This is, you're creeped. I don't even want to.
3: Okay, great. You're being very clear about what you want. Okay, goodbye.
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2: You know, we kind of felt like, you know, I'll Make Love to You at the beginning. 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You got to do this record. And I'll Make Love to You is one of those songs that, you know, is inspiring to a lot of different people in a lot of different walks of life.
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13: 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With this, the we put an end to excesses of the past and a responsible use of public resources is guaranteed. Chamber of Deputies, 66th Legislature, Sovereignty and Social Justice.
0: Injured? 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

0: This is the best of Jagger and Christy, weekend edition.
1: I find lists like this fascinating. It's habits that people thought were normal until they got a partner and their partner saw them doing it. And then they went, oh, I guess it's not so normal. One lady says, my husband microwaves his ice cream to make it soupy.
2: Not soupy, but didn't we talk about
1: you? Yeah, I put it in the microwave for just a little bit.
2: Someone does this.
1: Yeah, just so you can get the spoon in there.
3: Well, yeah. When it's really hard to dig out, and your spoon, then you just bends like 10 that. Seconds, no
2: my,
3: more.
2: Yeah. My spoon has bent.
1: You bend it all the time. Yeah.
3: So yeah.
1: My spoons aren't bent.
2: But not soupy.
1: Yeah. No, not soupy. No. That's too much. I use my feet to pick stuff up.
3: Mm. I used to do that.
2: I do that. I like to think sometimes I'm a monkey.
1: Yeah. Wait, Tori, you use your feet to pick things up?
4: Absolutely. It's down there. I'm up here.
1: Yeah.
4: It's a pen. I got it.
1: Yeah. Seriously?
3: Yeah.
1: Good for you.
2: I do it pretty often, actually.
3: It's not that hard.
1: No.
2: It's not.
1: Let's see. My boyfriend drinks milk with ice.
2: Blech.
1: Ew. Oh, yeah.
2: Water down your mouth.
1: I might think about a new boyfriend on that.
3: Just don't watch. If you really love the guy, just don't watch.
1: I break the tip end off from a banana before eating it. My other half had never seen or heard of this before, and I thought it was bizarre. I've only met one other person who does this.
3: What do you mean? I do that? You talk about cracking it?
1: No, I think she means before. I thought she meant that's how she peeled it. But I think when she peels it, I don't know why she takes the top off and eats it, and then she eats it like a banana.
4: Gushy, and I can understand that.
1: Maybe, I don't know.
2: Okay, fair.
1: Yeah, okay, well, yeah, that's something. When I brush my teeth, I brush my tongue, too. I don't feel it's truly clean until I've gagged.
3: Agree.
1: Doesn't everyone brush their tongue? I brush my tongue.
2: Yeah, I brush my tongue. Yeah,
3: that's where all the germs are.
2: Yes.
1: That's what I was told, too.
4: There's but I don't gag. I don't...
1: I don't either.
2: Crazy.
1: No.
2: What the
3: my dad know? Used to gag.
1: You might be sticking the brush.
3: My dad. I remember when we were kids and we'd be like, Dad. We'd hear him in the bathroom.
2: That's exactly what my dad sounds like. That's when I know he's about to go to work.
3: Yeah.
1: Really? Because he's gagging from teeth.
2: Yes. Because he's brushing his teeth.
4: I made my palms sweaty.
1: All right. And I'll just leave you with this weird one. I cover my ears when I flush the toilet. I don't know.
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3: I would shut the toilet seat.
1: I don't know why.
4: I shut the toilet seat and then flush. I'm fine with that sound.
1: And does everybody in this room shut the toilet seat when they're done?
4: Yes.
1: Okay.
4: Yep. You don't need anything.
1: Out there. Flying around.
3: Just no. Keep
4: yeah.
1: Plus, I mean, we also have dogs.
2: There's a lid for a reason.
3: Yeah. Exactly. They should always be closed. Yeah. I'm really adamant about that.
1: Yeah, me too.
4: Me too.
3: And we have people come to our house and then. It's they like, it oh, they yeah. don't.
4: Oh, why'd you leave the lid open?
3: Yeah, why is the lid up? Yeah.
2: Weird.
4: What's wrong? Were you born in a barn? and by the way, at the barn, the porta potties, you have to close those lids. You don't leave those open.
1: Oh, no. Crazy talk.
4: No.
1: Shut that tight. Yeah, those are.
4: What is wrong with you people?
1: No, that's not. Remember that time Christy dropped her phone in the.
3: In the porta potty? Well, not. No. You misrepresent. It wasn't exactly
1: a better story.
3: In the porta potty, but there's like a frame that the porta potty sits in, and it kind
4: of.
3: I left it in my back pocket, and it slipped down into that frame, and we. Yeah. So it wasn't like in the actual junk.
2: I think it landing in a porta potty is worse than it landing in like.
1: Do you think
3: if it landed in the porta potty, I probably would have just said, "Well, I need a new phone."
2: Yes.
1: Let's ask Christy the question, because I would if it were, okay, Christy, every time you use the phone, did you think about it going to the porta potty?
3: No.
1: Okay, because I would. Every time I put my I go. Speakerphone. Yeah.
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3: I can remember the guy showing up one afternoon, and we all decided to bring in our own separate names. And, of course, after about 5 minutes of listening to the names like the Warriors or the Soulful Seven, you knew right then that we were going to have an argument. In fact, the group almost broke up bringing in the names, trying to decide on the name. So we decided to get a dictionary, and without any argument, stick our finger in the book, open the pages, and whatever the finger would fall on, that would be the name. It came up Commodores. Very, very close to commodes.
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1: So when you brush teeth, when you use mouthwash, and when you floss, what order do you do it in?
2: It depends.
1: First,
2: sometimes I like to floss first.
1: Okay.
2: And then,
1: all right.
2: And then I like to brush, and then I use my mouthwash. Okay.
3: Yeah, I'm actually the same order. Yes.
1: Wrong.
3: No.
1: Yep. Wrong. Wait. So here's what dentists say. You should rinse with mouthwash first.
3: What?
1: They say if you do it last, you wash away the fluoride from your toothpaste.
2: Oh.
1: So once you brush your teeth, then you wash it all out.
2: Who knows that but a dentist?
3: Seriously.
1: Well, exactly. So you're going to mouthwash first, then you're going to floss, and then you brush your teeth last. If you do it before you floss, some of the food particles that were between your teeth might still be in your mouth, so brushing last is best. So we mouthwash, then we floss.
2: There are no food particles in my mouth by the time I brush.
3: Mm-hmm.
1: There's also a four-step where they say you can rinse with a whitening fluoride mouthwash, but someone talked to an expert and they said skip that step because you don't want to rinse with anything. Here's what I don't get, including water, after you brush your teeth.
3: What?
2: No.
3: No, you have to spit that all out.
2: No, nobody's having that.
1: Well, you spit it out, but then didn't you put water back in your mouth and swish it?
2: Yes.
1: Well, then you're washing all the fluoride out, aren't you? That's why you're supposed to do the mouthwash first.
3: I hope my fluoride is strong enough to just withstand the water that I am.
2: Correct. I got way more problems than that.
4: I'm going to throw something in too.
1: Okay, what do you got?
4: I'm now using charcoal toothpaste.
1: Oh my! Have you guys heard about this?
4: Yeah, the black stuff. Yeah. It's freaky deaky, but you know I have really sensitive teeth, and it's actually kind of naturally whitening them. And
1: yes, it does.
4: I have no problems. Yeah.
2: I'm going to try it.
4: And it feels cleaner. And supposedly, what's in it is really, really good for you.
1: Yeah.
4: And not that regular toothpaste is not good for you. Just depends on, whatever it is.
1: Whatever you got going.
4: For.
1: Yeah. But I'm with you, though. I've had that before, too, and it's very freaky. I don't think I went through the whole tube.
2: I've seen it.
4: Oh, really?
1: Yeah.
4: I love it.
3: I don't mind it.
4: I'm on my second tube. I love the way my teeth feel.
1: Yeah.
4: I love how they look so much better.
1: But it's like instead of looking up, you don't see the white, you see the black from the toothpaste.
2: Yeah, that's the fun part.
4: Yeah, you have to remember.
1: Yeah, that's
4: so
1: weird.
4: When you travel with friends, you just
3: make sure to rinse it out.
1: Don't freak them out.
4: Oh,
1: yeah.
4: Man.
2: Hey, Tori.
4: You guys eat the same thing?
2: Have you seen the charcoal ice cream cone?
4: Oh, what?
3: That's good. Yeah,
2: it's like grayish.
1: Wait a minute. What do you mean?
2: Perfect for Halloween. It's the cone is black and ice cream is black and it's like but it's like licorice.
4: Yes.
1: Oh my goodness. I love licorice.
4: Oh,
1: that's too much licorice, though. Isn't that a lot of licorice?
4: No, that's not.
1: Right.
2: We'll be over here eating our licorice and then brushing with our charcoal.
4: Whatever. Eat your vanilla.
1: Fire up my water pick. Running all out of the room.
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0: Roses.
1: It's War of the Roses. You can get on the website at magic925.com. Let us know what's going on. We'll try to get to the bottom of it. We have Karen on the phone. Good morning, Karen.
2: Hi, good morning.
3: Hi, Karen. Okay, so let me try to figure out what's going on with you and Max. That brings you to War of the Roses.
2: Yes, Max and I, we were just talking the other day, and he brought up this trip up to San Francisco, and he started to ask about this restaurant where he thought that we had like some really good sushi at.
1: Right.
2: And I was kind of like there thinking, like, when did we go on this trip? And we haven't. We've never gone to San Francisco. And Max was actually up there for a business trip, like, about a month ago.
3: Oh, wait a minute. He went.
2: Yeah. He went on a business trip, and he did not take me. Mm. So I think that he's just mixing up memories, and he, like, brought someone else out to dinner up there. And
1: he thought it was you.
2: When he was out of town. Yeah.
1: Okay. Oh, no.
3: Wow.
1: All right. Well, okay.
3: Did you tell him? Oh, no, it wasn't me. You must have been with some other girl.
2: Well, I don't remember going up there. I don't remember this restaurant. Like, I don't think we never went on this trip.
1: And
2: He just kind of played it off like not really knowing, you know?
1: Yeah, okay. All right. Well, hang on a second. Let's call Max, Karen. What we'll do is we'll find out what's going on here. We'll offer him a dozen very romantic roses he can send to anybody that he wants. And we'll just see who he sends them to. We hope that he sends these roses to Karen.

0: Hello?
1: Hi there. Can I please speak to Max?
0: Yes, Max.
1: Hi, good morning, Max. My name is Cassidy, and I just opened up a new flower shop over here in Mission Valley called Awesome Blossoms. And, you know, since we're a brand new shop, we're really trying to get our name out there since, you know, we're off the grid. So we're doing this one-time promotional offer where we want to give you a dozen red romantic roses, and this is to send to whoever you'd like anywhere in San Diego County. All we ask for, if you do choose to accept these roses, is that you tell your friends, family, and coworkers about us.
0: If I have to, like, give you credit card information.
1: Yeah, no, I totally understand. We actually don't take any personal information from you. It's totally free, so no card on file.
0: All right. Yeah, that's cool.
1: Okay, perfect. So let's just start off with a name.
0: Barbara.
1: Okay, to Barbara. And there's room on the card for a little message. Is there anything special you'd like to say to Barbara?
0: Yeah, I don't know. Something simple. Like I miss your smile or something. I don't know. I'm not good with this kind of stuff.
2: Okay. Max, it's Jagger and Christy. It's a thing we do called War of the Roses. And the reason we're calling is because Karen wanted us to see who you would send roses to. And here's the strange part. Karen is on the other line and has heard all that.
0: You cannot be serious right now.
1: Yeah, I'm serious.
3: Hey, Max. Yeah, I'm serious. We're pretty serious. How serious are you?
0: Like,
3: how long have you been with this girl? Who is this person?
0: Why would you set me up like this?
3: I don't know. Just because you're cheating on me, that's why. I mean,
0: I'm not cheating on
3: you. Let's be honest. Yeah, you are.
0: What makes it, like, how am I cheating on you? Explain that.
3: Because you're up in San Francisco with this girl. I don't know. Why don't you tell me? I mean, I really don't have any details.
0: Can you not overreact? Like,
3: I'm sorry?
0: Are you serious right now? That's one of my clients. So I just, you know, was trying to be nice. You don't even care for flowers. Why would I send them to you?
4: That is not a good defense, Max. Ever.
0: You guys are no help.
4: Just a note.
2: Max,
4: your reference.
2: Here's the thing. When you brought up the fact and you said, hey, what was that sushi restaurant we ate at that had the really good sushi? And Karen is going, she never went there. So apparently you went there with somebody else, and it looks to me like it probably was this Barbara girl.
0: Yeah, exactly. My client. Like, you guys are, like, ruining a good thing right now.
3: Okay. You have a really great smile, Max. Please.
0: Okay. Like, people have great smiles other than you, Karen.
3: Yeah, and you send those people flowers that you work with? Because that's kind of unprofessional.
0: I don't know what you want me to tell you. I don't know what you want me to say.
3: You don't need to tell me anything. You told me enough.
0: This is ridiculous. I'm not interested in
3: good.
0: This. I don't want to do this.
3: Me neither.
0: This is you're creeped. I don't even
3: want to. Okay, great. You're being very clear about what you want. Okay, goodbye.
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1: Do I love you? Do I lust for you? Am I a sinner because I do the two? Can you let me know right now, please? Bonita Applebaum.

0: sense. You might have grown up in the 90s if...
1: You might have grown up in the 90s if you shopped at Wet Seal. 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
3: 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You ain't gotta say too much from the look in your eyes. 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
4: Hey, what's up? 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
7: 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I mean, and you, it's obvious, too. You can actually hear it. And that's the echo from Tommy Dog. And it is also the step song for fraternities and stuff, the Q-Dogs. I mean, it's the national anthem. And to me, when I first did it, I never thought it would be the record that it was, or that it is.
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1: And now a topic about something we all have probably very close to them, which is a cup of coffee. Christie, when do you remember how old you were when you first started drinking coffee?
2: I really was never a coffee fan. I didn't drink it as a youngster. Yeah. You know, I know some people grew up drinking coffee. I didn't. I thought, ugh, you know.
1: You didn't like it.

0: Well, no, because you had to load it with sugar and to make it taste like anything relevant. And I think it was when I was probably about 18 years old.
1: About 18. Wow.
0: And I was going to school, and I was working a couple jobs, and one of those jobs was for my Uncle Wayne. He worked at a freight management company. He was the big boss.
1: The head guy. Mm-hmm.
0: And so I guess it was a little bit of nepotism, but he gave me a job typing billing manifests.
1: Okay.
0: I wasn't that great of a typer, but I was my Uncle Wayne's favorite niece.
2: There you go.
1: That's all that really matters, I think.
0: And so it was an evening job. It was like 7 to 9, you know, 10 sometimes.
2: Yeah.
0: And so I would drink coffee at night. Because I'd be tired from my day because I went to school and worked another job.
1: Sure, absolutely.
0: So I had, that's when I started drinking coffee.
2: You'd be wired.
1: From Sam's reaction, I have a feeling that you and I are probably both pretty much the same. When did you start drinking coffee?
2: But I grew up in this like Frappuccino frenzy, you know?
0: Yeah, that's right.
2: Does that even count? So I want to say that.
0: Yeah. We didn't have fancy coffee.
1: Yeah, there was no fancy. Yeah.
2: I had the caramel Frappuccino Starbucks. I was like, maybe
1: 12. 12, okay.
0: Oh, my God.
1: So,
0: there's like a minimal amount of actual coffee
2: in there.
0: Exactly,
2: it was like 90% sugar.
0: Sugar drink.
1: Which is so much better for you.
2: Truly.
0: I never even thought about that, though, really. I mean, coffee was, you know, something your mom made and poured in a cup.
2: That's what I'm saying. My mom always, like, she always had hers, but then I was just introduced, and it smelled, you know, gross, but then caramel frappuccinos happened. I was like, I guess this is a coffee drink.
1: Yeah, and that's coffee, yeah.
2: It's basically a coffee, like, milkshake.
1: I think I was like 8 or 9, too. And,
0: 8 or 9,
1: but
0: wow.
1: But the thing about it is that I'm not really sure I was drinking, like, coffee. I think I was drinking a mug of milk with a couple of splashes of coffee.
2: Yes, see, same.
1: Do you remember that?
2: Yeah.
1: For the longest time, I thought you always had to have milk with coffee. I didn't even know there was creamer at the time.
2: Yes.
1: I thought you always had to put milk in it.
2: Mm-hmm.
0: Yeah. And well, that's what, you know, my parents used creamer. My dad, not as much as my mom. But, you know, I did drink tea growing up with my granny.
1: Oh, so I never did that.
0: But it was kind of the same thing. You know, you would to have tea with granny was fun.
1: Right.
0: She would say, well, let's have a cup of tea.
1: Oh.
0: And we'd say, okay. And, you know, you doused it with at least a tablespoon of sugar.
1: Oh, please.
0: And then
1: yes.
0: Milk.
2: Seems more acceptable than coffee then. So.
0: Yeah. But that's how we drank the tea with a ton of sugar and milk.
1: Yeah, that's how you drink coffee, too, right? Mm-hmm. Ton of sugar and milk.
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1: Well, that's what you were drinking, a Frappuccino.
2: I'm telling you.
0: Yeah.
2: I don't think it counts. Right. What percentage of caffeine or coffee is actually in that drink? I do not know.
0: Has anyone ever seen a Frappuccino being made? Can peek around.
1: I'm going to
0: order
1: not.
0: One and peek around and see how much coffee they actually put in that thing.
2: They're going to be
1: yeah. Like half a pound of sugar.
0: I think I've had maybe 2 Frappuccinos in my life.
4: Yeah, same.
2: I haven't had them anymore, like, because, again, they're like milkshakes.
1: Yeah.
0: Yes.
1: Yeah.
2: There's so much. It's just half the cup is whipped cream and caramel.
0: Mm-hmm.
4: Yeah.
1: Who's complaining about that?
0: I would like to have it a mocha.
4: Sounds amazing, though.
1: What? So, when did you start drinking coffee? Tori?
4: When I started in radio 20 years ago.
1: Radio will do it too.
4: I started early mornings, and I was just kind of drinking green tea at the time, and it was like everybody else was drinking coffee and this yummy creamer, and I'd had it. I mean, I'd had coffee before, but this was, now it's like regular. It's a regular deal every morning. Yeah.
1: Coffee, but, radio got me into coffee with no creamer, no milk, nothing. I just started drinking it.
0: Yeah, that's what you just drink.
4: I put cinnamon. I have it black, but
1: fancy
4: I sprinkle
1: dancing.
4: Cinnamon. And then I have a hand frother, and I... It has almost the consistency of like a latte, but no milk.
1: Oh, nice. Is that a monogrammed spinner thing you have?
4: You have to make sure you can do the sound. One, there you go. You got it.
2: Is it a drill or the frother? I don't know.
1: Right. What was that?
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1: Genuine on how he came up with his stage name.
2: I went through so many stage names. I had Scrappy. I had Tornado. I had Flash Gordon. I had 50-50. I had Infrared. Man, I had so many names. But then I needed a name that best described who I was as a person. So Genuine was good. And plus my real name is Elgin. 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
14: I want to make you a question, and I want you to answer it with total honesty. 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Yes or no? Do you feel safer than before? Yes or no? Are you afraid when your children go out on the streets alone? Yes or no? If you disagree with what is happening, it is time to defend Mexico. Join the defenders of Mexico. Are you in or are you out? PRI, the party of Mexico.
15: 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The Felipe Angeles train is a reality. 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
1: If you were asked to do the Super Bowl halftime, you think that's a pretty big deal, and most people would say yes, right?
2: Right.
1: You wouldn't believe a list of people that have turned it down.
2: Well, because it's a lot of work, and you don't get paid.
3: Yes.
1: That's right, you don't get paid, do you? Yeah, but you know what? But the downloads that you get from your music that day, there's always a bump.
3: The plays, bump.
1: Jay-Z turned it down when he was told he'd have to bring in Rihanna and Kanye West to perform Run This Town. Because he wanted to do a song, but he did with them, and he didn't want them on stage, I guess. Adele, she claims she turned it down because she doesn't dance and feels that it's not about the music.
4: I do remember that, and I know they want that kind of entertainment aspect to the show.
1: Exactly. Here's the weird thing, though. The NFL came out and Pepsi and said that they're fans, but they didn't really actually ever formally ask her to do it.
3: So,
1: miscommunication there. Mm-hmm. Dolly Parton turned it down. Katy Perry had asked her to appear in her performance, but Dolly turned it down because at that time her husband wasn't well, so she was staying at home.
3: That's a fair reason.
4: Yeah, you know, they always have to mix people in there. And I'm so glad, if you remember back to Prince's Super Bowl halftime, it was just Prince.
1: You know,
4: same with the first one that Bruno Mars did. It was just Bruno Mars.
3: Exactly.
4: And he was mesmerizing.
1: Sometimes when they have like too many big names there, it's too much.
3: A little overwhelming.
1: Yeah, it's too much.
4: Well, I think when Bruno Mars did his first Super Bowl halftime show,
1: that was awesome.
4: That really is what elevated him into the stratosphere.
3: Yeah,
4: because everybody was like, "Wow, that guy can sing.
3: Who is that guy?
1: Yeah, can perform like crazy." Let's see, Outkast. They were set to perform, but dropped out when they were told to cut songs to fit time constraints. Andre 3000 wanted to perform the songs in their entirety.
3: No one does that.
1: Let's see, Pink says she's turned it down because she says everyone that does it gets persecuted. Good point.
4: Well,
1: because you're looking at the show and you're ready to say it sucked.
4: Yeah, it's true.
1: Until it doesn't, and then that's tough.
4: The amount of work though that goes into that thing is beyond.
3: Everyone has an opinion at the end of the day.
1: Yep. The Backstreet Boys passed on the halftime show and just did the national anthem instead. They still want the chance to do it again though, and they say they would love to be joined by NSYNC. Look at Sam. Look at Sam go.
3: So crazy. I would be so stoked.
4: What about this? What about a boy band Super Bowl halftime and you get NSYNC and you get 98 degrees?
3: Ooh, yeah.
4: And just kind of do like a mixed mashup thing.
1: Sam, you cracked me up with the boy bands. Still a lot of the boy bands.
3: Can it be like a past and present boy bands? That would be cool.
4: Yeah. We'll get Menudo up there then.
3: Yes.
1: Yeah, and
3: One Direction.
1: There you go.
3: Yes. Jonas Brothers do the count?
4: Brothers count.
1: Yeah. This is how we started. Oh, this is how we ended.
4: Then we might as well go to Hanson.
3: Yes.
1: Oh, bebop. Bebop. Goodness.
4: Getting to be a
3: something brewing here.
5: Bar, maybe.
0: This is the best of Jagger and Christy. Weekend edition.

0: the Roses.
1: It's War of the Roses. You can get on the website at magic925.com. Let us know what's going on. We'll try to get to the bottom of it. We have Karen on the phone. Good morning, Karen.
2: Hi, good morning.
3: Hi, Karen. Okay, so let me try to figure out what's going on with you and Max. That brings you to War of the Roses.
2: Max and I, we were just talking the other day, and he brought up this trip up to San Francisco, and he started to ask about this restaurant where he thought that we had like some really good sushi at.
1: Right.
2: And I was kind of like, they're thinking, like, when did we go on this trip? And we haven't. We've never gone to San Francisco. And Max was actually up there for a business trip, like, about a month ago.
3: Oh, wait a minute. So he went?
2: Yeah. He went on a business trip, and he did not take me. Mm. So I think that he's just mixing up memories, and he, like, brought someone else out to dinner up there. And
1: he thought it was you.
2: When he was out of town. Yeah.
1: Okay. Oh, no.
3: Wow.
1: All right, well, okay.
3: Did you tell him? Oh, no, it wasn't me. You must have been with some other girl.
2: Well, I don't remember going up there. I don't remember this restaurant. Like, I don't think we never went on this trip.
1: Oh, and
2: so he just kind of played it off like not really knowing, you know?
1: Yeah, okay. All right. Well, hang on a second. Let's call Max, Karen. What we'll do is we'll find out what's going on here. We'll offer him a dozen very romantic roses he can send to anybody that he wants. And we'll just see who he sends them to. We hope that he sends these roses to Karen.

0: Hello?
1: Hi there. Can I please speak to Max?
0: Yes, Max.
1: Hi, good morning, Max. My name is Cassidy, and I just opened up a new flower shop over here in Mission Valley called Awesome Blossoms. And, you know, since we're a brand new shop, we're really trying to get our name out there since, you know, we're off the grid. So we're doing this one-time promotional offer where we want to give you a dozen red romantic roses, and this is to send to whoever you'd like anywhere in San Diego County. All we ask for, if you do choose to accept these roses, is that you tell your friends, family, and coworkers about us.
0: If I have to, like, give you credit card information.
1: Yeah, no, I totally understand. We actually don't take any personal information from you. It's totally free, so no card on file.
0: All right. Yeah, that's cool.
1: Okay, perfect. So let's just start off with a name.
0: Barbara.
1: Okay, to Barbara. And there's room on the card for a little message. Is there anything special you'd like to say to Barbara?
0: Yeah, I don't know. Something simple. I miss your smile or something. I don't know. I'm not good with this kind of stuff.
2: Okay. Max, it's Jagger and Christy. It's a thing we do called War of the Roses. And the reason we're calling is because Karen wanted us to see who you would send roses to. And here's the strange part. Karen is on the other line and has heard all that.
0: You cannot be serious right now.
3: Yeah, I'm serious.
4: Hey, Max. Yeah, I'm serious. We're pretty serious. How serious are you?
0: Like,
4: how long have you been with this girl? How long have, who is this person?
0: Why would you set me up like this? Like,
4: I don't know. Just because you're cheating on me. That's why. I mean,
0: I'm not cheating on
4: you. Let's be honest. Yeah, you are.
0: What makes it, like, how am I cheating on you? Explain that.
4: Because you're up in San Francisco with this girl. I don't know. Why don't you tell me? I mean, I really don't have any details.
0: Can you not overreact? Like,
4: I'm sorry?
0: Are you serious right now? That's one of my clients. So I just, you know, was trying to be nice. You don't even care for flowers. Why would I send them to you?
5: That is not a good defense, Max. Ever.
0: You guys are no help.
5: Just a note. Well, okay, for Max, future reference.
2: Here's the thing. When you brought up the fact and you said, hey, what was that sushi restaurant we ate at that had the really good sushi? And Karen is going, she never went there. So apparently you went there with somebody else, and it looks to me like it probably was this Barbara girl.
0: Yeah, exactly. My client. Like, you guys are, like, ruining a good thing right now.
4: Okay. You have a really great smile, Max. Please.
0: Okay. Like, people have great smiles other than you, Karen.
4: Yeah, and you send those people flowers that you work with? Because that's kind of unprofessional.
0: I don't know what you want me to tell you. I don't know what you want me to say.
4: You don't need to tell me anything. You told me enough.
0: This is ridiculous. I'm not interested in this. I don't want to do this.
4: Me neither.
0: Yeah, this is not. This is, you're creeped. I don't even
4: want to. Okay, great. You're being very clear about what you want. Okay. Goodbye.
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0: presents You Might Have Grown Up in the 90s If. You might have grown up in the 90s if Dylan McKay was your first bad boy crush. You probably spent Thursday nights wishing you were hanging out at the Peach Pit with the richest and the coolest kids on the planet watching Beverly Hills 90210.
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2: You know, Back at One, it's probably the biggest hit I've ever had. 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It was like, you know, step one, step two, if the problem persists, repeat steps one, two, and three. I said, hey, that's a great idea for a song, and next thing you know, there was Back at One.
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1: You know, everybody's got jacked up family problems.
2: You know,
1: everybody, right?
2: You think everyone's got the nice, neat little family unit, but there's always
1: a little bug.
2: Going
1: on, yeah. Mm-hmm. Okay, listen to this family problem. So there's a woman who just learned that her dad had a secret family that she never knew about.
2: Oh, my God.
1: But that's, and you go, well, that's bizarre, but it gets worse.
2: Uh-oh.
1: If you can imagine that. She said that her parents had gifted her a ruby necklace for her wedding, and it disappeared after the wedding, and her mom never let her live it down.
2: Huh.
1: For several years, she blamed her brother-in-law for stealing the necklace because he had a gambling problem and would often steal valuable family belongings.
2: That's a problem.
1: Yeah, so there's another problem. One day, after years of assuming her brother-in-law was the culprit, her dad told her he was the one that had taken it.
2: Her dad?
1: Yeah, so her dad and her mom gave her the necklace when she got married.
2: Uh-huh.
1: Now her dad is, and she thought her brother-in-law, the gambler, had a problem. No,
2: so
1: it was
2: he
1: her
2: got
1: dad.
2: A bad rap on
1: yeah.
2: that.
1: Oh. Exactly. And her dad said, well, I took it. The woman said that he admitted that it was actually him who stole it from me for his daughter.
2: His other daughter?
1: She's like, my sister's? He said, no, it's for his other daughter that you don't know about.
2: Oh, my God. The secret family.
1: Man, the father then shared the story about the secret family. His ex-girlfriend had gotten pregnant, and the man had been helping the woman raise the child. So here's the best part. The dad gave the necklace to his secret daughter on her 16th birthday because her mom controlled the family finances. So he couldn't get any extra money to get anything because apparently his mom had a little what's up going on this too and was clamping down on the money to see where all that went. The father thought the necklace would mean more to his secret daughter.
2: That's not for him to decide. Yeah. It was a gift. You don't
3: that
2: take
3: sucks.
2: Back.
1: And I got to tell you, and this is where the whole thing takes a bizarre turn.
3: Oh, no.
1: So the day that he gave the necklace to his secret daughter was the last time he saw her because she died in a car crash that night.
2: Oh, God. Enough.
3: That is so depressing.
1: Do I need to go on?
2: No. So, you always want me to do uplifting stories.
1: Well, no.
2: What the heck?
1: After hearing all this, the woman was shocked that her father had a secret family all this time. She had no idea. And then started thinking about it and soon realized that her dad had been cheating on her mom almost her entire life.
0: Magic 92.5.
2: Oh, my God.
3: A little heavy.
4: Wow.
2: Yeah, dark.
3: A little heavy.
4: You know what, though? We can all look at our families and go, wow,
1: right,
4: we got
1: exactly.
4: it good.
1: No kidding. How's your family?
4: I'm gonna go hug my mom and dad right now.
1: Go hug your family, please.
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5: 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And he's walking behind us with the promoter. He yelled at us and said, "Hey, fellas, thank God I know you guys. I mean, here we are. Look like we came from a battlefield." And that's what he said. "You guys look like you just came from a battlefield." Ah, you guys, battlefield, war. We waged war against wars on the streets and abroad. It shoots melodies, rhythms, and most of all, harmony. Don't forget that. Harmony.
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1: From time to time, I've mentioned that I do Jones a little bit for a little pickle juice. And you always look at me like, what in the world are you talking about?
2: So what's like on it? Ice?
1: A health and wellness.
3: Well, he likes it in a martini.
2: No. Oh.
1: No, that's olive juice. That's olive.
3: Well.
1: Yeah.
3: Oh.
1: Yeah. Pickle's different.
2: So pickle juice?
1: Pickle juice,
2: so
1: yeah.
2: You have it with ice?
1: No.
2: Just straight?
1: Yeah, it's like a glass. I can't like drink a glass of it. But every now and then, you know, you just pour a little swig into a glass.
2: Okay.
1: Yeah, just a little bit.
2: Okay.
3: Like a shot.
1: Yeah, like a shot. Okay. Exactly. Like a wheatgrass.
2: Like a pickleback.
1: Like a pickleback. That's what, right? That's what
2: I know what that is.
1: Yeah. So, a wellness expert said there's a couple of good reasons to be drinking pickle juice. Aha.
3: Okay.
1: Number one, it's good after a workout. Because like Gatorade, it's full of electrolytes, including potassium and magnesium. And so it helps your muscles after a workout. How about that? It might help regulate your blood sugar. There's evidence that drinking a small amount of pickle juice every day can keep insulin levels in check.
3: Well, I don't imagine you could drink a large amount of pickle juice.
1: No, because it's got a lot of salt in it. You just have to be careful. Yeah, it's very salty. You got to be careful. Some people claim that it's a hangover cure.
3: Oh.
1: Because of the electrolytes. Would rehydrate you. So if you next time you have a hangover, grab some pickle juice.
2: It's
1: I don't know if that would taste good or not.
3: So enlightening.
1: Some types are loaded with probiotics. Now, Christy, you're
2: a probiotics
1: fan, which is healthy bacteria for your gut.
3: Yeah, keeps everything balanced. Yeah.
2: Good health.
1: Problem with that, though, it has to be the fancy brand because most pickle juice is pasteurized, which kills all the bacteria. Yeah.
2: Oh.
1: It might help with muscle cramps. Study looked back into it, and people's cramps went away faster when they drank a third of a cup of pickle juice. So you got muscle cramps, forget the bananas, go right to the pickle juice. Here's the most important one. It could help you lose weight.
3: Okay.
1: What?
3: Okay. Well, kind of like apple cider vinegar.
1: Yeah. Exactly.
3: Along those same lines.
1: Exactly. Uh-huh. In 2009 study, people lost more weight when they drank a little bit every day. Again, it could be the vinegar that's in there. But it does help out. Very good, Christy.
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4: You just went for the pickle-flavored chips.
1: That's the same thing. Same thing. Absolutely same thing.
4: Excellent.
1: Those are really good after a hangover. The pickle-flavored chips.
4: Yeah.
1: That'll pull you right out of it.
0: This is the best of Jagger and Christy, weekend edition.

0: Roses.
1: It's War of the Roses. You can get on the website at magic925.com. Let us know what's going on. We'll try to get to the bottom of it. We have Karen on the phone. Good morning, Karen.
2: Hi, good morning.
3: Hi, Karen. Okay, so let me try to figure out what's going on with you and Max. That brings you to War of the Roses.
2: Yes, Max and I, we were just talking the other day, and he brought up this trip up to San Francisco, and he started to ask about this restaurant where he thought that we had like some really good sushi at.
1: Right.
2: And I was kind of like there thinking, like, when did we go on this trip? And we haven't. We've never gone to San Francisco. And Max was actually up there for a business trip, like, about a month ago.
3: Oh, wait a minute. So he went?
2: Yeah. He went on a business trip, and he did not take me. Mm. So I think that he's just mixing up memories, and he, like, brought someone else out to dinner up there. And
1: he thought it was you.
2: He was out of town. Yeah.
1: Okay. Oh, no.
3: Wow.
1: All right. Well, okay.
3: Did you tell him? Oh, no, it wasn't me. You must have been with some other girl.
2: Well, I don't remember going up there. I don't remember this restaurant. Like, I don't think we never went on this trip. He just kind of played it off like not really knowing, you know?
1: Yeah, okay. All right. Well, hang on a second. Let's call Max, Karen. What we'll do is we'll find out what's going on here. We'll offer him a dozen very romantic roses he can send to anybody that he wants. And we'll just see who he sends them to. We hope that he sends these roses to Karen.

0: Hello?
1: Hi there. Can I please speak to Max?
0: Yes, Max.
1: Hi, good morning, Max. My name is Cassidy, and I just opened up a new flower shop over here in Mission Valley called Awesome Blossoms. And, you know, since we're a brand new shop, we're really trying to get our name out there since, you know, we're off the grid. So we're doing this one-time promotional offer where we want to give you a dozen red romantic roses. And this is to send to whoever you'd like anywhere in San Diego County. All we ask for if you do choose to accept these roses is that you tell your friends, family, and coworkers about us.
0: If I have to, like, give you credit card information.
1: Yeah, no, I totally understand. We actually don't take any personal information from you. It's totally free, so no card on file.
0: All right. Yeah, that's cool.
1: Okay, perfect. So let's just start off with a name.
0: Barbara.
1: Okay, to Barbara. And there's room on the card for a little message. Is there anything special you'd like to say to Barbara?
0: Yeah, I don't know. Something simple. Like I miss your smile or something. I don't know. I'm not good with this kind of stuff.
2: Okay. Max, it's Jagger Christie. It's a thing we do called War of the Roses. And the reason we're calling is because Karen wanted us to see who you would send roses to. And here's the strange part. Karen is on the other line and has heard all that.
0: You cannot be serious right now.
3: Yeah, I'm serious.
4: Hey, Max. Yeah, I'm serious. We're pretty serious. How serious are you?
0: Like,
4: how long have you been with this girl? How long? Who is this person?
0: Why would you set me up like this? Like,
4: why? Oh, I don't know. Just because you're cheating on me. That's why. I mean,
0: I'm not cheating on
4: let's
0: you.
4: Let's be honest. Yeah, you are.
0: What makes it like? How am I cheating on you? Explain that.
4: Because you're up in San Francisco with this girl. I don't know. Why don't you tell me? I mean, I really don't have any details.
0: Can you not overreact? Like,
4: I'm sorry.
0: Are you serious right now? That's one of my clients. So I just, you know, was trying to be nice. You don't even care for flowers. Why would I send them to you?
5: That is not a good defense, Max. Ever.
0: You guys are no help.
5: Just a note.
2: Well, Max,
5: future reference.
2: Here's the thing. When you brought up the fact and you said, hey, what was that sushi restaurant we ate at that had the really good sushi? And Karen is going, she never went there. So apparently you went there with somebody else, and it looks to me like it probably was this Barbara girl.
0: Yeah, exactly. My client. Like, you guys are like ruining a good thing right now.
4: Okay. You have a really great smile, Max. Please.
0: Okay, like people have great smiles other than you, Karen.
4: Yeah, and you send those people flowers that you work with because that's kind of unprofessional.
0: I don't know what you want me to tell you. I don't know what you want me to say.
4: You don't need to tell me anything. You told me enough.
0: This is ridiculous. I'm not interested in this. I don't want to do this.
4: Me neither.
0: This is you're creeped. I don't even
4: want to. Okay, great. You're being very clear about what you want. Okay, goodbye.
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2: 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And to this day, you still know every single word to the opening theme song. 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
5: In concert, you know, people would throw their hands in the air and whip it, you know. And the writers of Let It Whip was Andougal Chancellor and Reggie Andrews. And that's where they derived that from. And plus, we were, at that time, the name of the group was called the Kinsman Dazz, named after Kinsman Street in Cleveland, Ohio, which where the band is from. And when we got to Motown, Motown decided that they wanted the name to be shorter, so it became Dazz for Dazzle, because we dazzle our people and when we're on stage.
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2: Basically, all my albums were personal, except for really the What's the 411, but because it was just like coming out of Yonkers, out of the ghetto, and just into, you know, music. But from my life on, it's been really like, okay, this is what I'm dealing with, this is what I'm going through. And No More Drama is just a more like uplifting part of like, okay, Mary's coming through, you know, she's getting better.
0: Stay tuned for more artist spotlights. Oh my, oh my, oh my, on Magic925.com. 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
1: So they asked a bunch of people, what are you starting to like less and less the older you get? Some good answers.
2: The fact that I need my reading glasses. Go to the grocery store, I buy stuff, I don't know what it is.
3: Oh, no. Yeah.
1: When, I can always tell when Christy doesn't have her reading glasses on, what she comes home. It's like, what is this?
2: I brought home like this ready-to-make pasta thing. Uh-huh. And I get it home, and I'm like, oh, it's

0: cauliflower pasta.
1: Cauliflower pasta. I'm like, what?
0: Well, actually, it was good.
1: It wasn't bad.
0: It was good. So it's a great way to try it.
2: Yeah. There you go. You
1: go blindly to the store and pick stuff. Somebody said malls. I used to love hanging out at the local mall with friends as a teen, but as an adult, I fully just beeline straight to what I need, get in, and then it's just survival mode until I get back to my car.
2: Yes. 100%.
1: Right? Being sick. It used to be an excuse to stay home and play video games when I was a kid, and my body could usually fight it off pretty well. Now I'm not playing video games all day long. I'm just laying in bed contemplating where it all went wrong. Yeah. This has always sucked for me. Getting up in the morning. I mean, I love the fact that I'm alive, but getting up and out of bed sucks.
2: Yes.
1: Yeah. Christy, what are you starting to like less and less the older you get? My knees. My knee. I don't know what happened to my knees. My body's betraying me. I don't know what happened. The typical bar scene. I get off work and I want to unwind. I don't enjoy the loud, nearly shouting level of noise at the typical bars. I want medium volume bars that are fun and lively, but not noisy.
2: Yes.
1: Yeah. Spending money. I'm in my 30s and it feels like I'm bleeding money just to survive.
0: I know.
2: Right?
1: When you were a kid, it's like, or younger, I don't know. I guess you didn't spend as much money or you didn't have anything. You didn't have like mortgages or rents or whatever. But yeah, now it seems like people are just like, it's like, well, who wants money now?
2: Right?
1: Who's going to come empty my wallet today?
2: You see $100 and now it looks like.
1: Yes.
2: That can go away just like that.
1: Yeah, everything is.
0: Just like that. Boom.
1: Social media. It's vapid, boring, and a continuous stream of advertisements. I remember when it used to be fun. Yeah.
2: I think so, too.
0: And it's still fun sometimes, like, you know, but not... I mean, I think we're all over seeing what you eat every day.
1: Yeah. Well, I think that was the first burn, wasn't it?
0: Yeah.
1: Food porn was the first burn on that.
2: Yeah.
0: I guess I still like to look at some pictures of food, but only if the pictures are good.
2: I like...
0: Don't post crappy pictures of food.
2: Yeah.
0: If you know that you took a picture of what's going to be a really good meal and it's a crappy picture, just wait till the next one.
1: Yeah. Sometimes I look at it and I go, you ate that?
2: I mean, I still stop and look if the picture of the food is good.
1: Is good.
0: Yeah. Exactly.
2: Or like those videos when I'm trying to try a new restaurant. And I'm like, okay, cool. You have my attention.
1: What are you starting to like less and less the older you get? Leaving the house.
2: Yes.
0: That is
1: it's my favorite.
2: I love when friends cancel plans. Like, oh, you were perfect. Oh, I haven't even gotten ready yet.
3: Oh my God, it's like my favorite text in the world.
2: Yes.
3: I'm so sorry I can't make it.
2: Oh darn.
0: I
1: followed up with I was so looking forward to coming.
0: Some things you really, really, really look forward to, but then you just can't. Yeah. You know, 10 minutes before you're supposed to leave, it's like, what was I thinking?
1: Christy and I have found a lot of times, just say yes.
0: Yeah.
1: And really, by the time the thing comes around, something will happen.
0: Somebody else has an issue.
1: Something else going on.
2: I'll usually say, I'll let you know. Back on Monday. And if you don't check back with me on the certain day, then...
0: Well, there is a meme going around that says, if I say, I have to check with my wife, that just means no.
1: That means no. That's a good one. I've done that one before, too. I don't know. I got to check with Christy. I don't know.
0: She's the scheduler.
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0: tickets to Disneyland.
1: Oh, yeah, thank you. I'm so excited. 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
4: 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You know, we all grew up on the movie The Coolie High, which the song was in. 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And it's funny because it's a feel-good song for us, but it kind of makes other people feel a little, you know, I don't know if you call it depressed or just emotional.
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21: Education is a right, not a privilege. We are one of the countries with more scholarships in the world. 15 million girls and boys in public elementary schools and junior high have the Rita Cetina, and 4 million youngsters from high school the Benito Juarez. And more than 590,000 university students have the Young People Writing the Future and Gertrudis Bocanegra. There are more than 20 million scholarships in all the country. Honesty and love for the people give results. Government of Mexico.

I said good morning. Magic 92.5. We are the beat. I say the beat of San Diego. My name, I'm Jay Flex, and for the next few hours, by far my favorite weekend. I've said it before. It's an I love the 90s weekend. I'm gonna be in my bag today. Let's get the Saturday morning off right. Little Whitney Houston, but I'm Every Woman. Good morning.

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6: 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Reid, Babyface, and Daryl Simmons. It only took a couple hours because that's all the time we had anyway. So we did the record, dropped it about 3, maybe 4 hours at the very most, and then went back out on tour. And next thing we know, it blew up.
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7: Cinema is culture, identity, and memory. That is why the Senate of the Republic approved the new federal law on cinema and audiovisual arts, which recognizes cinema as a cultural right. With this, the exhibition of national films will be expanded. Independent productions and works in indigenous languages will be promoted. Tax incentives will be established for works made in the country, and dubbing actors and actresses will be protected against the use of artificial intelligence. 66th Legislature, Senate of the Republic. The Senate of the Republic has approved the issuance of various commemorative coins for the 2026 FIFA World Cup. These coins will serve as a tangible reminder of this unforgettable international tournament hosted by Mexico for the third time in its history. They symbolize the identity, culture, and passion of our country, where soccer unites generations and strengthens bonds of friendship among nations. 66th Legislature, Senate of the Republic.
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0: I promise you, I'm not holding my nose while I'm talking. I'm just getting past this flu or the allergy. I don't know what it is. It's something. Make sure you wash your hands because it's going around. Now, by request, a little Technotronic.
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2: All my life was written for my daughter. 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And she said, "Daddy, I'm sleepy. 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And then she came back. 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And she came back and she said, "Daddy, but I love you and I love you for all my life." And that's when I came up with this.
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We are the beat of San Diego. Speaking of Ice Cube, there's going to be a new Friday Part 4. All your favorite characters, yes. Chris Tucker, Mike Epps, Ice Cube. 31 years since the first Friday, so it's only right. 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

And I love the 90s weekend. 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San Diego, your next shot at Disneyland tickets will start on Monday with Mr. Arden for Song of the Day. Now write this down. The Song of the Day for Monday, Belle Biv DeVoe, Poison. It all starts on Monday. Good luck.

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2: 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The streets were Greenwood, Archer, and Pine Street. 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Of course, that was a lot to put on a poster. We tried it even. So we decided to abbreviate it. G period, A period, P period. And then my hometown they added the band, so started calling us Gap Band.
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Kenya Green, 53 years old today. Happy birthday, Kenya. Mike Dillinger, happy birthday, buddy, the big 4'6". And I saved this one for last because she's my sister. 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
5: 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Be the best group, you know what I'm saying? And we set out to do that from the jump, and

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9: Cinema is culture, identity, and memory. That is why the Senate of the Republic approved the new federal law on cinema and audiovisual arts, which recognizes cinema as a cultural right. With this, the exhibition of national films will be expanded. Independent productions and works in indigenous languages will be promoted. Tax incentives will be established for works made in the country, and dubbing actors and actresses will be protected against the use of artificial intelligence. 66th Legislature, Senate of the Republic. The Senate of the Republic has approved the issuance of various commemorative coins for the 2026 FIFA World Cup. These coins will serve as a tangible reminder of this unforgettable international tournament hosted by Mexico for the third time in its history. They symbolize the identity, culture, and passion of our country, where soccer unites generations and strengthens bonds of friendship among nations. 66th Legislature, Senate of the Republic.
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Oh yeah. Around, I get around. Still clown when the underground. When we come around.

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Magic 92.5, the beat of San Diego. Mark your calendars. June 13th, June 14th, the San Diego Smooth Jazz Festival is in town at the Rady Shell. Oh, it's such a great show. If you've never been to the Rady Shell, this is the show to go to. 2 days of amazing music. We're giving away tickets. Yes, we are. Head over to magic925.com to sign up and win a pair of tickets. It's going to be a great show. You don't

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1: 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The Boys in the Hood soundtrack? The Bodyguard soundtrack? Juice?
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16: In the Chamber of Deputies, we have taken the first step to organize the pension system in the public sector. 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With this, the we put an end to excesses of the past and a responsible use of public resources is guaranteed. Chamber of Deputies, 66th Legislature, Sovereignty and Social Justice.
17: Injured? 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Demand Jurowitz.

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6: All my life was written for my daughter. 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I had the music down, but the lyrics never came to me because I kept my daughter with me on my lap as I was composing it. And she said, "Daddy, I'm sleepy. So I'm going to bed." And I was like, "That's my inspiration." And then she came back. She left for like 30 minutes. And she came back and she said, "Daddy, but I love you and I love you for all my life." And that's when I came up with this.
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0: 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With the reforms approved by all the parliamentary groups, the Federal Superior Audit Office will have a frame to prevent and fight corruption. Now the citizens can present their complaints through www.asf.gob.mx or from the WhatsApp 5599190553. Chamber of Deputies, 66th Legislature, Sovereignty and Social Justice.
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1: 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You regulate any stealing of his property. 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Earn your keep.

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Magic 92.5 The Beat of San Diego. Now, if you need your 90s fix during the week, check out Javier the X-Men's 90s at noon. I promise you, he won't let you down. 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Such a great event. If you need more information, head over to magic925.com.

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2: 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And, of course, after about 5 minutes of listening to the names like the Warriors or the Soulful Seven, you knew right then that we were going to have an argument. 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So we decided to get a dictionary, and without any argument, stick our finger in the book, open the pages, and whatever the finger would fall on, that would be the name. It came up Commodores, very, very close to commodes.
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Congratulations, you've made it to the next level. That is it for me. Billy Blast is up next.

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2: I mean, the people that have influenced me are people like Charlie Wilson, Ronald Isley, you know, the OJs. 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Spinners. So, I mean, I can't even sit back and say there was one person that influenced me. I think it was a wide variety of these artists that had great music that influenced me growing up.
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2: Papa was a Rolling Stone. Back in those days, they had what they call disc jockey conventions. 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I said, well, then there it is. It must be it. Anytime you go into your competitor suite and they're playing our music, you know. And true enough, went to number one and two Grammys.
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You know, a little bird told me that it's been too long since you've been to the Disneyland Resort. So we want to do something about that. We want to send you there, and you can be our next winner Monday afternoon with the song of the day. 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
8: I mean, Tommy Dawkins, they sampled the ambience from the... it's obvious, too. You can actually hear it. And that's echo from Tommy Dawkins. And it is also the step song for fraternities and stuff, the Q-Dogs. I mean, it's their national anthem. And to me, when I first did it, I never thought it would be the record that it was, that it is.

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14: Education is a right, not a privilege. We are one of the countries with more scholarships in the world. 15 million girls and boys in public elementary schools and junior high have the Rita Cetina, and 4 million youngsters from high school the Benito Juarez. And more than 590,000 university students have the Young People Writing the Future and Gertrudis Bocanegra. There are more than 20 million scholarships in all the country. Honesty and love for the people give results. Government of Mexico.
13: Cinema is culture, identity, and memory. That is why the Senate of the Republic approved the new federal law on cinema and audiovisual arts, which recognizes cinema as a cultural right. With this, the exhibition of national films will be expanded. Independent productions and works in indigenous languages will be promoted. Tax incentives will be established for works made in the country, and dubbing actors and actresses will be protected against the use of artificial intelligence. 66th Legislature, Senate of the Republic.
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2: You know, I never want to condescend. 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You know what I mean? Like, it has to be something that is something that I need personally. That's my barometer for whether or not it's good for the people. 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That doesn't work with me.
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19: Mexico decided to continue the path of the true change and started the second floor of the fourth transformation. With the first female president, a government that is committed, closing that seas for those who need it more will continue. Because hope is the motor that boosts us toward a future of love, well-being, and shared prosperity. Morena, the hope of Mexico.
20: The Senate of the Republic has approved the issuance of various commemorative coins for the 2026 FIFA World Cup. These coins will serve as a tangible reminder of this unforgettable international tournament hosted by Mexico for the third time in its history. They symbolize the identity, culture, and passion of our country, where soccer unites generations and strengthens bonds of friendship among nations. 66th Legislature, Senate of the Republic.
21: How are you, friend?
22: We're getting there. Luisito has a job, and my husband is doing really good driving since gas prices haven't gone up.
21: That's great.
22: My husband's salary increased again. In the last year, 669,000 jobs were created, and the price of fuel is maintained under 24 pesos, and in the last 7 years, more than 13 million people got out of poverty. Honesty gives results, and our economy keeps advancing. Government of Mexico.
23: XHRM FM, Baja California, Mexico.
0: Magic 92.5, the beat of San Diego. I love the 90s.